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0: 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Everything's all proceeding well.
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0: Well, Kelly Angle 52, just a bit left on the hazard reduction burn, everything's still proceeding well.
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0: 5 from Repeat, and this is Lincoln 51, over. Farcom Lincoln 51, over. Farcom Lincoln 51, proceeding to Mount Chalmers with a crew of 2, OIC Townsley, over.
1: Lincoln 51, crew of 2, proceeding OIC Townsley. Lincoln 51, just for an update, QAS has left scene. I believe police are still on scene. As per phone call, nothing else has changed, to be able just to confirm that all is safe. Over.
0: Acknowledged, Farcom. Thank you.
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1: Kelly, Angle 52, over.
0: Kelly, Angle 52, this burn has been completed. All crews are now mopping up.
1: And completed, all crews mopping up, 1236.

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Viacom, last flight out of Alpha. 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There's smouldering in a few places and will continue to smoulder for a day or so. Make contact with the landowners to advise that you'll need to keep watch. 1951 is code 4 for mobile areas to you, over. 1951, fire extinguished, will smoulder in a few places for a few days. Made contact with landowner, advised for him to monitor. 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
1: Focal Campton, 212 kilo, over.
0: 212 kilo, required 212 Juliet to proceed to Mackay Base Hospital, 475 Bridge Road, West Mackay for alarm activation. 212 Alpha and 240 Alpha have been advised. Acknowledge.
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0: 214 Alpha, possible traffic infringement, Sam's Road, Bruce Highway, over.
1: 214 Alpha, possible traffic infringement, Sam's Road, Bruce Highway, 1252.

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0: From Kelly Angle 52, this burn has been completed with the property owners. The Kelly Angle 51 will be code 4.
1: Kelly Angle 52, burn has been completed with the property owners.

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1: Kelly Angle 51, over.
0: Angle 51 is mobile and area for driver training and checking fire trails with the crew of 1 and 1, OIC, Second Officer Finlayson.
1: Angle 51, that's all received, 1335.

0: Hampton to 44 Alpha over.
1: I'm 244 Alpha over.
0: Okay, I'm 244 Alpha responding. Can I confirm Queensland Police, Queensland Ambulance also responding?
1: ICOM 244 Alpha responding. That's affirmative. Queensland Police have been attached per protocol. Ambulance have not been attached. Can attach them if you would like, over.
0: 74. Further, can we have a closest hydrant over?
1: 244 Alpha attaching Queensland Ambulance. Closest hydrant is on the corner of Scenery Street and Railway Street nearby to Scene, over.
0: Four, come over.
1: 44.
0: Oh, come right, Hampton, this is 250 Victor, over.
1: 250 Victor, over.
0: Oh, come on, 250 Victor is responding, car fire, over.
1: 250 Victor responding, 1350.

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0: No, I'm 244 Alpha, we're code 2. We have a vehicle fully involved.
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0: John, we have 2 5 flight at MBA, Case 1 Hose Line, direct attack. We also have Scenery Road closed. Can we advise to rail to have them isolate the rail corridor ever?
1: 244 Alpha, 2 firefighters, MBA, Case 1, Hose Line, direct attack, Scenery Road closed, require comms to notify Q Rail, isolate rail corridor, 1346.
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1: Arcom 244 Alpha, over.
0: Arcom, fire vehicle has been knocked down and contained. Crews are still working to knock down hotspots and conduct a primary search of the vehicle. Over.
1: ICOM 244 Alpha, fire in vehicle has been knocked down and contained. Crew working to knock down hotspots and conduct primary search. ICOM 244 Alpha, be advised, Arise and Rail have been advised. They have confirmed they've isolated and closed that railway corridor in that area. Over.
0: How is that, ICOM?
1: That N15.

0: Admiral Camp, this is Lima 51, sir.
1: Falcon Lima 51, over.
0: Lima 51 is immobile to Kawonga for a HIB assumed. Crew of 1 plus 1, big Gerstenberg, over.
1: Falcon Lima 51, just confirming that was mobile to Kawonga, over.
0: K-O-L-O-N-G, longer. I will contact Kawana and advise more permit and up in the area, over.
1: Lima 51 makes more sense. Mobile to Kawonga, we'll contact Kawana. Send me details, 1352.

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1: Lime 851, over.
0: Also, log on Lime Mobile 2 Kilometer. 4 HIV, Brew of 1 plus 1, OIC, Jason, over.

0: Viacom to Laymead 51, just confirming. It is Laymead 51, crew of 1 and 1, over.
1: Viacom, that's a negative. That's Laymead 51, mobile to Kawonga, and Laymead 41, mobile to Kawonga, over.
0: Roger, 1354.

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0: Flycom, this is we known as Railway Control, entry control, SA Costa. BA entry officer, done. Current situation is fire has been contained and knocked down of a vehicle. Crews are dampening down hotspots. Still have two firefighters in BA. Over.
1: Firecom 244 Alpha, this is now been known as Railway Control. This is Control A, SA Costa. Yeah, entry officer, firefighter done. Fire has been knocked down and contained a vehicle. Still have two firefighters in BA, 1356.
0: From Railway Control.
1: Railway Control, over.
0: Firecom, can we also advise Council to attend as we have an oil from Dawson Highway to Scenery, approximately 60 metres. Over.
1: Railway Control, that's all received. Firecom notified Gladstone Regional Council, 1357.

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1: 250 Victor, pass your message, over.
0: Viacom 250 Victor, we've just received a job through for a car with trailer, RTC, lady and child in car, baby is crying and bleeding from the mouth, roadway block. This is outside the BP in Boyne Island. Boyne have been paged, turnout instructions, state back up with special crew from Gladstone. Do you have a delay time at all, over?
1: Viacom, we can be released from this incident now. We'll go back to station 44, collect 244 kilos.
0: 250 Victor, that's received on market code 4 from Railway Control, mobile 244 to collect kilo, 1400.
1: Rockhampton, Railway Control, over.
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1: Viacom, Railway Control, over.
0: Viacom, Railway Control, over.
1: Viacom, primary and secondary search of the vehicle has been completed. No other person's been. Police are taking details from owner. We also have two houses that have been affected by smoke, and that would be 23 Scenery Railway. Over.
0: Viacom, Railway Control, primary secondary search is complete. No other person's found. Police taking details from owner. You also have two houses that have been affected by smoke. One being 2323 Scenery Street. Radio dropped out for the second address. Can you go again with that one, over?
1: Second address, Viacom, is 6 Railway. We will conduct atmospheric monitoring throughout those structures shortly, over.
0: Second address being 6 Railway Street. Crew will conduct atmospheric monitoring of structures shortly, 1401.

0: Viacom Railway Control, over.
1: Viacom, this is Railway Control, over.
0: Viacom Railway Control, just confirming callback request for Station 44 is for Pump Crew 1 and 3, is that correct, over?
1: Viacom, I request now for 2 and 4, given that 250 Victor is now going to a second incident, over.
0: 244 Alpha Railway Control, that's all received. Contacting senior on call, 1 and 02.

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0: 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We'll be responding in 244 Kilo shortly, over.
1: 250 Victor, code 5, station 44. We'll be responding in 44 Kilo shortly. 250 Victor, be advised, I have printed incident to your Zetron for extra details, over.
0: From the stage, we'll grab details, over.
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2: Viacom, Rockhampton, this is 244 kilo, over.
3: 244 kilo, over.
2: Viacom, 244 kilos, responding RTC, Boyne Island. Viacom, have we had any response from Boyne Island Auxiliaries, over?
3: 240 kilo, not at this stage, over.

0: Rockhampton, this is 244 Kilo, over.
1: From 244 Kilo, over.
0: Oh, mate, any other agencies on scene at this incident, over?
1: 244 Kilo, we've got Queensland Ambulance just arrived on scene, over.
0: Ficom, that's received. Can we confirm with QAS if the occupant is still in the vehicle and if it is an entrapment or an encapsulation, over?
1: Roger, 1409.

0: Viacom Rockhampton, 244 kilo, over.
1: Viacom, this is 244, I'll pass your message, over.
0: 244 kilo, be advised, Boyne have acknowledged they will only have a crew of 1 and 1. Further to that, from Queensland Ambulance on scene, there are 2 patients at this location, all up and walking, observations all within normal limits, minor injuries. They are requesting QFD to attend as there's something leaking from the car. Nil further details at this stage, over.
1: Viacom, that's all received. We will continue responding and wait for a sit rep from 242 Alpha, over.
0: 244 kilo, that's all received, 1414.
1: Lomé 51, over. Lomé 51, and Lomé 41 will be logging off and logging on to Kawana, over.

0: Qualcomm Rockhampton, runway control, over.
1: Qualcomm runway control, over.
0: Qualcomm, fire has been knocked down and extinguished. Crews up and down hotspots. Two firefighters are now out of VA, gone through decon, and being assessed by Queensland Ambulance.
1: Qualcomm 244 Alpha, fire knocked down and extinguished. Crew have dampened down hotspots. Two firefighters out of VA, gone through decon, being checked by QAS. 1415.

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2: 237 Alpha, proceed code 30 to the Esplanade Bangalee beach access, Bravo Bravo 1. Assist ambulance with extrication of a 25-year-old female that is on the beach. Acknowledge.
1: Proceeding to Bangalee.
2: Proceeding 1419.
3: Comrock Hampton, railway control over.
0: Comrock, railway control over.
3: Comrock, can you advise Queensland Rail? They'll be able to reinstate that rail line back to normal operations. 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
0: 244 Alpha, that's received. Firecom will contact Horizon, notify them. Rail line can be reopened, re-energised. Further to that, be advised, we are still currently on hold with the Gladstone Regional Council. Long delay times, over.
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0: Vicom, this is 244 Kilo, pass your message, over.
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0: Vicom, that's confirmed. If we're not required at this end, we will code for zero. Firecom, we've had a notification of an incident at Columbia. We require that, over.
1: 244 Kilo, code 40. You could turn out to Calliope, 2041 Dawson Highway, just east of Drake's. Single vehicle RTC, people still in vehicle, not trapped, just in an awkward position, they cannot get out of the vehicle. Over.
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1: 244 Kilo responding. 243 Alpha, I only have a crew of one at this stage, over.
0: Firecom, that's received, over.
1: 1422.
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3: Firecom, I'm just confirming that last appliance, Alpha and Bravo, are code 5. Which ones are they, over?
2: Remember that is 263 Alpha and 263 Bravo, both code 5.
3: 63 Alpha, 263 Bravo, both code 5, 1422.

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1: Railway control, over.
0: Firecom, both firefighters have been checked out by Queensland Ambulance. We are now conducting atmospheric monitoring at number 6 Railway Street. Over.
1: 244 Alpha Railway Control, both firefighters checked out by QAS, now conducting atmospheric monitoring at 6 Railway Street. Firecom 244 Alpha Railway Control, be advised, so far we have had only one officer acknowledge second page of callback, over.
0: Acknowledge that, Firecom, over.
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1: Firecom, 244 Kilo, that's affirmative. Job came through from Queensland Police. Their crew actually came across this job. The single officer who is acknowledged from Station 43 Calliope has also come past the job. Doesn't appear to be too much in the incident, over.
2: Icon, that's all received. Just for your information, we're now approaching the intersection of Glastonbury Road and Bruce Highway. So we're approximately 15 minutes from this incident, over.
1: 244 Kilo, that's all received. We'll keep you posted if we get any further. 1424.

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0: 242 Alpha, single vehicle RTC. The vehicle's been isolated. The casualties are in the hands of QIS being assessed.
1: 242 Alpha, single vehicle RTC. Vehicle is isolated. Casualties in the hands of QIS being assessed. 1425.

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4: Icon, crews have conducted atmospheric monitoring at number 6 Railway. Zero readings on both PID and multi-ray. Unable to gain access into 23 Scenery, as no one appears to be home. We're making up delay time, 15 minutes over.
0: Railway Control, crew conduct atmospheric monitoring, number 6 Railway Street, zero reading on PID and multi-ray, unable to gain access, 23 Scenery Street, appears to be no one home, crew making up, just go with delay time again, over.
4: Michael, that's a delay time of 15 minutes, over.
0: Delay time, 15 minutes, 1431.

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1: I'm 242 Alpha, over.
2: 242 Alpha, QIS left scene, Queensland Police, conduct traffic management down to single lane. 242 Alpha is waiting for tow truck, over.
1: 242 Alpha, QAS left scene, police conducting traffic management down to a single lane, 242 Alpha waiting on scene for tow truck, 1432.
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1: 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QPS have advised this is highly likely a hoax call. They have also received multiple hoax calls from this phone number today as well, over.
3: 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Are they attending or responding to this incident, over?
1: 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They haven't advised if they are attending. We have past callers' details and address from phone, over.
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0: Alpha, just confirming you copied all those last details over.
1: FICOM, that's negative. Can you repeat last?
0: 18 Alpha from Queensland Police. They too have also received multiple hoax calls from this phone number today. They have been passed all the callers' details and address. Over.
1: FICOM 230 at Alpha, acknowledge that.
0: 1434. FICOM 237 Alpha, over. FICOM 237 Alpha, barely readable, just confirming that you have a casualty located on the beach, crew in action with mule stop, is that correct, over? 1435.
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0: From 238 Alpha, can you just confirm the correct address was number 8 Jane Crescent, over.
1: 238 Alpha, that's where the mobile phone is registered to, number 8 Jane Crescent. Caller actually didn't give a location as they hung up, over.
0: Viacom 238 Alpha, that's acknowledged. Trying to raise with the residents now, over.
1: That's received, 1439.
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1: 238 Alpha, no, over.
2: Viacom, we have children present at this address. Doesn't appear to be any adults home. Put a stop on 235 Alpha. Could you advise Queensland Police to attend, over?
1: 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We'll update police now. For your information, phone call came through from a female child, over.
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0: 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We have an adult that's present, hearing impaired, unable to hear my knocking. Liaising with the adult regarding children making nuisance calls, over.
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0: ICOM 238 Alpha, number that 000 call was made on is showing as engaged when ViCom tries to call. For your information, ends in 832, over.
1: Receive that, 832. 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
2: Campton Railway Control, over.
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2: 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Control closing down. We're leaving this in the hands of Queensland Police. 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
3: 44 Alpha, crews have made up, details taken. 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
0: Viacom 238 Alpha, have liaised with the adults at the address. All devices have been confiscated from children. Explain the details regarding hoax calls. We are code 4, over.
1: Alpha, liaise with adults at the locational device confiscated. You've explained hoax calls. Code 4, 1450.

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1: Hi, Colin, was that 243 Alpha, over?
0: I'm 243 Alpha. Crews have used 243 Alpha and 8 Turfa to get the vehicle back on the road on a level surface. Over.
1: Alpha, crews have utilised the server to get vehicle back on road to level surface, 1452.

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0: One vehicle was back on level ground. We've now moved that off the road. Crews have made up. Details were taken. We're code 4, over.
1: Vehicle back on level ground, moved off roadway, crew made up, details taken, your code 4, 14th.

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1: It's a mobile permit burn, 18 Halls Road, Grace Mayo. Please ensure permit's phoned in the 5 comp road lighting, over.
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0: 242 Alpha, we're leaving this incident in the hands of QPS. Tow truck is approximately 30 minutes away. Show us the code 4, over.
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1: 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Gracemere 52 proceeding to light fire, 1515.

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0: The comms, we've gained access to this fire. This fire is in very thick scrub. We're only able to access part of the fire at this present moment.
1: Bravo, you've gained access to the fire. The fire is in a very thick scrub, only able to access part of the fire. 261 Bravo, do you want any further appliances attached, over?
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0: Collinsborough, able to get this fire under control. Damping down hot spots. Let's stop on call.
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0: Com Rocky, Kelly Angle 51, correction to crew size, it is a crew of 1 and 1.
1: Yeah, apologies, Kelly Angle 51, crew of 1 and 1, OSC Finlayson 1633.
0: Got any information on the call at all?
1: No information has come to light since the phone call.
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0: The Caliango 51, information that we received was the fire was between Randwick Road and Racecourse Road. Caller stated it was travelling up the hill. 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
0: SciComm Kelly, Angle 51, it's code 2. Have approximate 100 metre long and about 20 metres wide. In action, code 1.
1: Kelly, Angle 51, for code 2, approximately 100 metres.

0: Pipe on Rocky Kelly, angle 51, further the last port, ground channel will be 205.
1: Kelly, angle 51, 5, channel. 201, 16, 17.

0: What time, Rocky? Caliangle 51.
1: Caliangle 51, over.
0: Well, Caliangle 51, am I able to get another two rural resources attached to this, please?
1: Caliangle 51, requesting another two rural resources be attached. Caliangle 51, prefer on light or medium tack, over?
0: Medium or light is fine.
1: Received, 1647.

0: Boss, I'm Rocky, go Angle 51. This fire is slow moving at the moment. Trying to establish a plan to contain it.
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1: Affirmative, Viacom.
0: Copy, we've paged for Boulder and Delulu. We'll keep you posted on crewing, over.
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1: Viacom Grace near 52.
0: This fire's about right down. We're leaving it in the hands of the owner, and we are code 4.
1: Grace 52, fire is burnt right down, leaving in hands of owner, code 4, 1700. Welcome to Hampton, Grace 352, over.
0: Yeah, Grace 352.
1: Grace 352, just checking, are you guys available to attend a fire to assist Kelly Ungle at Randwick Road at Horse Creek, over?

0: Yeah, we'll have a crew of three that can attend.
1: Roger, crew of three. Do you have a delay before responding, over?
0: Yeah, about a 10-minute delay.
1: Roger, thank you, 1701.
2: Stop off here, Kelly Angle, 51.
1: From
2: Kelly Angle 51, have contained the western side of the fire. Currently commencing a backburn to contain the south and east side.
1: Kelly Angle 51, contained western side of fire, commencing backburn to contain south and east side, 17th region.
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0: From Kelly Angle 51, can I just ask how many crews are attending this?
1: Kelly Angle 51, we have been trying for multiple brigades. At this stage, we only have Grace Mere 52. We'll be responding in about 10 minutes, over.
0: Yeah, acknowledge that, Firecom, with Grace Mere responding. That should be enough resources, as well as our 52 coming out.
1: Grace Mere, Canangle 51, with Grace Mere's response, that will be enough. You're also going to be having two come out, 17.04.

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0: Grace Media 52, responding to Mount Morgan, crew of 3, OIT Wade, over.
1: Grace Media 52, responding with a crew of 3, OIC Wade. Be advised, carry on Wolf 51 is on fire ground channel 205, over.
0: Message understood and received, over.
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1: Angle 51, southern side of fire is contained, working on the east, 1720.
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1: 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This advise your crew size and officer in charge, over.
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0: From Roger, Kelly Angle 52.
1: Viacom, Kelly Angle 52, over.
0: Angle 52, can I get an EPA on any further appliances attached to this flight, please?
1: Kelly Angle 52, EPA on further appliances, standby. Gracemere 52, over.
2: Gracemere 52, receiving maximum of 10 minutes, over.
1: Gracemere 52, EPA 10 minutes, Kelly Angle 52, over.
0: Is that Viacom, Kelly Angle 52? Oh, I see a Mitchell is consuming control of this flyer from Brett Finlayson.
1: Kelly Angle 52, OIC Mitchell is obtaining control, 1729.
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0: From this detector's been located, no signs of smoke or fire. Possible activation due to cooking fumes, over.
1: 214 Alpha, detector located, no sign of smoke or fire. Possible activation due to cooking fumes, 1734.
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0: 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Report of a fire in the front yard. Police are just passing further information, however.
1: Yeah, roger that, Firecom. Show 235 Alpha proceeding Brown Street, over.
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2: Firecom, this alarm was activated by cooking fume in room 416. Detector's been isolated. Management have been notified to 14 Alpha, code 12, over.
0: 214 Alpha, alarm activated by cooking fumes in room 416. Detector isolated, management notified, code 12, 1738.

0: Force, I'm Roger, Kelly Angle 52.
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0: Kelly Angle 52, we have contained this fire on all sides, waiting for it to burn in and put itself out, and starting mop up procedures.
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0: Farcom, can you pass the nearest hydrant? Also, any further details, 000s, and confirm evacuation on house has been completed, over.
1: Alpha, nearest hydrant is outside number 248, or you have one across the road at 254. Further details, so the caller stated smoke coming from the roof, approximately around the eaves of the gutter. The caller took up with the owner on site. They appear possibly intoxicated. The owner stated an electrical oven caught fire, unknown injuries at this stage. They were attempting to extinguish with a garden hose. And evacuation of the house is unknown at this stage. Ever?
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0: 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It is extinguished. Crew's investigating with thermal imaging camera. All occupants accounted for. QAS, GPS, on scene, over.
1: Alpha, fire was in the oven, is now extinguished. Crews investigating with thermal imaging camera. All persons accounted for. Queensland Ambulance and Queensland Police are on scene, 1754.

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0: Viacom, Ergon is establishing isolation of this oven. Crew is conducting natural ventilation through structure, preparing for atmospheric monitoring. One occupant being assessed by QAS, the Fortunary, over.
1: For Alpha, Ergon is establishing isolation of the oven. Crew is conducting natural ventilation, preparing for one occupant being assessed by Queensland's precautionary 1759.

0: Mike, I'm Rockhampton, Grace Mare 52.
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0: Viacom, crews conducted atmospheric monitoring. All levels within acceptable range. No fire investigation required. Force determination complete. Over.
1: For Alpha, crews have detected atmospheric monitoring, all levels clear, cause determination complete. Could you repeat the rest of your message, over?
0: Viacom, the only extra was fire investigation not required, over.
1: Roger, fire investigation not required, 1819.

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2: 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Fire has been extinguished and blackened out. We'll be back to 000 calls if anything further happens.
1: Angle 52, your code 4, fire has been extinguished and blackened out. Back to 000 calls if anything further happens. 1828.

0: 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November Uniform 22, leaving Proserpine for Bowen.
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1: We completed down in Colombo. Over, and that's Lime 51, sorry, and Lime 41. Over.
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0: Yes, ICOM. I've just driven past the location of Tamby Road, Emu Park Road, that was described in the fire, and all I can see is the glow from the controlled burn.
1: Tamby 51, you've driven past location given. All you can see is the glow from the permit burn. Would you be able to check possibly further along Tamby Road, over?
0: Certainly. I'll had to roll the truck out, so I might just go up to sort of the intersection of Kinka Beach Road, and I'll give you another call then, Firecom.
1: Roger, that's acknowledged. Thank you.

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0: Yes, I've had an extensive look along Tambi Road, Emu Park Road and Kinga Bypass Road and can't find any sign of the reported fire. Could only see the permitted burn, which is now dying down.
1: Tambi 51, you've looked all along Emu Park, Tambi Road and Kinga Beach Road. Nothing found except the permit burn. 1911.
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0: 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MCP Zone 18 to 219. Crews investigating.
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1: You were able to find an R3S number 14, and get a representative of theirs here to secure this premise after we leave, over.
0: Alpha requesting an after hours number for Anglicare. You require a representative on scene to secure the premise. We will find that number for you now. 1946.

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1: Two 35 Alpha, one code 9 Alpha has been lifted onto stretcher, being assessed by ambulance for extrication, non-extrication.

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0: 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Unknown ETA on them at the time. 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
0: Viacom, this alarm has been left isolated. Management have been advised of their requirements, and we are code 12, over.
1: 237 Alpha, this alarm has been left isolated. Management advised of their requirements. Your code 12. 237 Alpha, just be advised that alarm is still active in Viacom, over.
0: Viacom, I'll give you a call via mobile phone, over.
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1: We were able to locate, get a hold of the owner on the phone. They allowed us remote access. We located a smoke detector operating on the ground floor rear bedroom. We reset the alarm and have exited the premises and locked the door behind us. We are code 4.
0: Alpha, made contact with the owner via phone. They allowed remote access. You locate the smoke detector, ground floor, rear bedroom. 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Your code 42008.

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1: 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I'll show you it's code 5 now, over.

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0: 8 Alpha is proceeding to alarm activated in 42 Altman Ave, crew of 1 and 3, up the Durham.
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1: Viacom 228 Alpha, over.
0: We were able to contact the owner of the premises. They remotely had us access again. We have disconnected the alarm, which was in the rear bedroom, ground floor, at the owner's request. They have a friend or some family member coming around to inspect and rectify the issue.
1: Alpha, able to contact the premise. They remotely allowed access, have disconnected the alarm in the rear bedroom ground floor at the owner's request. A friend or family member are coming around to inspect and rectify the issue. Your code 4 2044.

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1: Eden 52, proceeding. Can you advise if you're crewing as well, over?

0: SATCOM Eden 52, over.
1: Yeah, go ahead.
0: Eden 52, what's your crewing on this vehicle, over?
1: Sorry, you're barely coming through.
0: Eden 52, what's your number of crews and officer in charge, over?
1: Hey, two occupants, John Muskett, I'm in charge. He's meeting me at the

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1: Viacom, Eaton 52, over.
0: Yeah, just letting you know, arrived at the scene. Looks like a couple of tyres on fire, nothing major. We'll just put them out.
1: Eaton 52, arrived at the scene, tyres on fire, will extinguish. 2141.

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0: 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Just smouldering a little bit while smoking. Other than that, should be all good.
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0: 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Do you have any further details for this?
1: 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That's negative. Information came from Queensland Police. Their caller said they heard there was an RTC, people screaming, and nothing further, over.
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0: Falcon Campton, show 234 Alpha responding. Do they have further information on the location of this grass fire? Is it on private property, Council Park, over?
1: 234 Alpha, we've just received further information from Queensland Police. The fire is located at the rear of 391 Dean Street, but it can be accessed by 166 Sima Street. They have also advised that the fire is increasing in size. The grass fire is located to the neighbours, close by to the neighbours' fence line. Over.
0: 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That's acknowledged. 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
0: Viacom K2 Queensland Police on scene. We have a grass fire at the rear of the property. Crews in action. Case 1, conducting size up. Over.
1: 234 Alpha, code 2, Queensland Police on scene. Grass fire at the rear of the property. Crews in action. Case 1, conducting size up. 0403.

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0: Viacom, have a small grass fire in the corner garden bed of one of the adjoining properties. Fire air approximately 8 by 3 metres. Crew's extinguishing, take up with owner occupiers, over.
1: Alpha, small grass fire in the corner garden bed of adjacent property. Fire is approximately 8 by 3 metres. Crew's extinguishing, taking up with the owner, 0405.

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0: Viacom, the main area of this fire is in the rear of 391 Dean Street, taken up with occupants. Fire was accidentally lit with discarded fire pit material. Stop the call, over.
1: Alpha, main area of the fire is at the rear of 391 Dean Street. Taken up with occupants, fire was accidentally lit with starter fire pit material. Stop on call 0409.

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1: Viacom 273 off over.
0: The RTC, crew of 1 and 3, Lieutenant Hayward in charge over.
1: 273 Alpha responding, crew of 1 and 3, Lieutenant Hayward 0604.

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0: 75 Kilo responding, single vehicle truck crash, Capricorn Highway, crew of 1 and 1, firefighter Harvey in charge.
1: 275 Kilo responding, crew of 1 and 1, firefighter Harvey, 0605.

0: 273 Alpha,
1: over. 2000 is this one.

73 Alpha, we don't have any further details at this stage. It originally comes through from Queensland Ambulance Base, full truck RTC, 70 Ks on the Jericho side. No further details after that. Over.

273 Alpha, we don't have any further details at this stage. Queensland Ambulance originally sent the job through advising of the single truck RTC, 70 Ks on the Jericho side, and no further details after that. Over.

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1: Viacom 233 Alpha, over.
0: Fluoroco 2, trailer and truck, partially on roadway. We're investigating, I'll get more details to follow over.
1: 273 Alpha, code 2, truck is partially on the roadway, investigating further. 0641.

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1: Viacom 273 Alpha Romeo.
0: No entrapment. Driver is out of the. It was just via case of traffic control. Up. Dolphin Kilo. Over.

0: No entrapments, drivers out. Just traffic control required. That's stop on Kilo 0643, 245 Kilo, over.
1: Acknowledge
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0: Falcon alarm activated, 91, North End, crews investigating, staff have notified, they have investigated the area, there's no sonic maple fire, over.
1: 212 Alpha, this alarm activated in Zone 1, North End, crews are investigating, staff have notified you that they have investigated, that there is no current sign of smoke or fire at 0720.

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0: I'm detector activated in the lounge area, zone 1 of Bailey House. Detector number Lima 1, Delta 89. Crews investigated. My son's smoking fire. Unknown reason for activation. Detector has been isolated. Major notified. We are Code 12.

12 Alpha, detect activated in the lounge area of Zone 1, Bailey House. Detector Lima 1, Delta 8, 9. Crew investigated. There's no sign of smoke or fire. Unknown reason for activation. Detector has been isolated and management notified. 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
0: 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Assist with hazard reduction burst. Crew of 2, over.
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1: 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Be advised that this is not in the system. Can you ensure either yourself or the permit holder calls it in prior to lighting, over? 0903.

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0: 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The permit is now in the system with all appliances attached. 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
0: Colonel Rockhampton, Bonarra B 51, we're just setting up trucks now. We'll start the fire in about probably 3 to 4 minutes, over.
1: Bonarra B 51, setting up the trucks now. We'll light up in approximately 3 to 4 minutes. That's 0923.

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0: 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Say again, over. 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Confirming, was that cell call for appliance 1187, over?
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